0: 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Y'all on location?
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0: 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I'll get you on location, 1907.

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1: Battalion 8 is going to be clear. 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
1: Do you take that run from Rescue 49? 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
0: Two.
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0: Give us that run off Rescue 49.
1: Chief, appreciate you, Sheriff, Rescue 52. 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Rescue 49, John Disregard, Rescue 52 has picked up the unconscious person.
0: Six 60, be advised, Rescue 52 is en route. Can you change this to en route?
1: I'm unable to change it, just notify me.

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1: 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Rescue 49, you're on disregard. Rescue 52 has picked up the unconscious person.
0: Six 60, be advised, Rescue 52 is en route. Can you change this to en route?
1: I'm unable to change it. Just notify me when you get on scene, and I'll update your numbers for you.

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1: 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You can disregard. 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
0: Rescue 55. Rescue 39. We are cleared up from the shop. I think we can beat 53s to Northwest Highway in Jupiter.
1: Steve, Rescue 39, glad to have you back. Got you back in, 1950, I'll get you swapped. Appreciate you. Keep it up.
0: Rescue 55.
1: All right, Rescue 39 picked up the breathing difficulty. Rescue 55.
0: Give us that runoff, Rescue 28.
1: Receive, appreciate your good work there, Rescue 55. Keep it up, stand by, swap. Y'all disregard, Rescue 55 picked up the injured person.
2: Yeah, I'm getting ready to clear. Could you, as soon as I clear, could you put us out of service for decon, please?
3: Receipt.
4: We see that Rescue 71 is also assigned to 3211 Irving Boulevard. Is this a double bump?
1: Yep, that probably is. I'm not sure how CAD did that. Rescue 71, y'all in disregard.
5: Rescue 71, we just got on scene.
1: You see Rescue 71 on location. Rescue 1, if you're still on route, you can disregard.

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1: 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And marshal up. 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
0: Are you guys coming in through 5959 Hollow Hills?
1: Affirmative. Is there a apartment number to that address, or do you have, do you have a better address?
0: We don't have an apartment number. We just see you guys in the front. We're on the back side here where you guys just came through, so we're still looking as well. We're right here at building, across from building 1. Matter of fact, next to building 6, we're still looking.
1: Okay.

0: 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Appreciate you.
1: Disregard received. 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
1: 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I get a truck and a rescue.

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0: 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I believe this is going to be the same run, and they're going to need someone to block for them.

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0: 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Can you tell VPD that they're going to have everyone exit off at Northwest Highway and Walker?
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0: 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Everest 37 is going to be closer. 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
1: Engine 30, did you see an MVC accident in Stemmons Freeway southbound at Walnut Hill Lane?
0: A lot of traffic backed up, so there's a good possibility you can add a sign if we, I believe where they're going to be the closest.
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engine, 43 into 35 into 30 truck, 43 truck, 27 battalion, 7 battalion, 9 into 27. Has a structure car reported, 2906 Kendall Drive, apartment 215, Crossroads Northwest. Box 43 00 35, command 5, tac 6, 2213.

This structure fire reported 2906 Kendall Drive, apartment 215, across here with Northwest Highway, box number 430035. 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
0: 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We'll take that run off of Rescue 47.

0: 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Still at northbound Marcus Center.
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0: 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We can take that run off the 24s at the pavilion.
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0: 30 seconds.
1: 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Where does it look like they're on location?

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1: 33.
0: 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We'll take the run off Rescue 26.
1: What's your ETA?
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0: 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I know they got the call, but are they assigned?
1: Engine 23 negative. 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
0: 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Police just rode in for a sick person. When you're on location, will you advise if y'all need another ambulance?
1: Yes, ma'am, will do.
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0: did you get the updated address, 4915 Gurley?
1: I just saw that. So that is accurate? It's on a different street?
0: That's affirmative. You just got updated.
1: Racing, we just told the rest. You were headed over there. It'll still be us. It's just a block away.
0: Racing, thank you.

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0: 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I think this may be a double bump with one of the engine 15s running off.
1: Receive engine 18. Nothing found, y'all can disregard. Hold on, stand by engine 18. To engine 18, police just got added. Police just got added to this. If you'll add some comments for them, but nothing was found of any, which you just did, you can discard.
0: Engine 18, receive. We're going to be clear.
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0: 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You may disregard.
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0: Matt. Appreciate it. 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
0: Can you change it to 45 northbound to RL 13 eastbound?
1: Receive engine 3, 45 northbound to RLT eastbound.

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Go ahead. Only thing we found was a silver SUV and red Civic pulling off at 2nd Avenue. Reese, I believe that's going to be it.

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0: struggling. Up at address is going to be northbound central, just under Haskell.
1: Richie, northbound central at Haskell.

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1: Truck 11, we have engine 8 and we're off the gas and Haskell for smoke in the area. Is this going to be related to your incident?
0: Truck 11660, if anything, it's probably going to be that bus fire that engine 3 and engine 19 are on. That's just a block or two down from gas in the Haskell.
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2: 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We're clear, you can give us that run from 23s or the one off Rescue 24 in our district.

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1: 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Engine 43, you have rescue 43 at time.
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10-47, engine 42, engine 27, truck 7, truck 9, engine 11 has reported 39, 2938, Joy Lane. Prestige Starlight. Box 43050. Engine command 5-6. Engine 35, be advised, this is going to be right down the street from you.

Tower reported 2938 Story Lane, Crossroads Starlight. Box 43, double lot 50, 0333. Battalion 7, Hitchin, Rocky.

0: 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Be 30 eastbound at 2nd.
1: Eastbound at 2nd.

0: 19.
1: If you could be advised, 30 eastbound 2nd Avenue is going to be closed. We're going to close the whole highway off. You want to pass that on to anybody, but the highway's going to be closed for a while.
0: Is 19, 30 at 2nd.

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0: 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We're going to have one vehicle in the parking lot at 4222 Trinity Mills. It's going to be upturned on its side. A person's fled. The other gentleman will be here waiting.

0: There's 29.
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0: Red Division 29, rescue will be added. You do have one DPD element en route. Bridget. You have rescue 29 assigned.
1: Appreciate it. Rescue 29. 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

0: Assigned one, they do not have anyone assigned. 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
1: 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We'll tape it.
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19. Engine 19. 19, we're at a location. I looked around. We haven't found anything. You have any further information? Engine 19, be advised we did not talk to the caller aside from the callback. That's all the information we're going to have.

0: age of 28. There's LBJ westbound at Coit. It's going to be on the highway, just so the cops know where they're coming.
1: Received engine 28. 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
1: Yes, sir. 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
0: Rescue 21, you got rescue 42 going to double doors.
1: Rescue 42.

0: Rescue 11. Yeah, we're clear from Parkland. We can take that run at 2808 Arroyo off of Rescue 1. You want you to disregard Rescue 11, take the injured person, 2808 Arroyo Avenue.
1: Rescue 1 received. Thank you, Rescue 11.

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Yeah, can you put us in route? 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

Rescue 23 is going to be on location at 1336 Galloway. 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We tried to call back, and they're saying this is North Galloway. I believe that to be East Dallas.

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1: We're pulling up on stuff right now. 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
1: Received engine 27. Be advised, DPD already has the call. 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We'll be updated signal 27.

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0: 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We're clear from this little grass fire. 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
1: We're clear of the hospital. We can take that call from Rescue 3 at Banner North Walton.
0: We see Rescue 78, then have a swap. 78, you now got the medical emergency 300 North Walton, Med 3 on scene. Rescue 3, you're clear.

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1: 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Can you show me en route? Restart my engine 2.
0: Steve, Engine 8, got you in. We're out. It's going to be 4638 San Jacinto Street, apartment 8.

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1: Truck 43, go ahead.
0: Hey, it's hard to get on 35 northbound, because I think this is going to be that other run of Walton Walker, Northwest Highway.
1: We just hopped on, and it's 3:30 is getting to Walton Walker, Northwest Highway.
0: Copy that. We're going to do the same. There's nothing on northbound 35 in LBJ, text rest. We're going to loop back around to Walton Walker, Northwest Highway.
1: Thank you.

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You got the alarm. Engine 23, you're clear.

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0: Engine 40. 40. We just cleared up from that apartment. Is there a reason why y'all are on the truck?
1: We're talking for the dispatch. I'm running with 8469. We're in service with being 109 upper, 108, and 109 lower. We're in route to 22.
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0: Do we have Rescue 21 on this call?

0: them, but I'm going to put them on it.
1: Received. We are on scene. Information.
0: 11, do you have the patient with you?
1: That's a negative.
0: Proceed to rescue 21.

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0: 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Can you please update us right there? Fuck my number.
1: 42 got you out. Apartment number 1319. 1319.
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1: Carrollton, blocker 116.
0: Been dispatched mutual-aid to a crash for you guys, westbound 635 at Webb Chapel. What is it I can do for you guys? Flip the highway or what do I need to do?

0: 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I don't show a motor vehicle accident on westbound 635 at Webb Chapel on my screen. For now, help me disregard.
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2: 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We're not seeing anything in the vicinity.
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1: You got rescue 45 coming. Dart requested it earlier, so they should be there shortly.
0: 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Thank you.

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0: Can you dispatch a rescue to 4303 gas vent for an overdose? We just got flagged down.
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0: 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We're not finding a 4321 gas tank. 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

0: 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Thank y'all.
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